12 in a row, commercial free. It's another Rock Block. It's 103.7 The Crow. Make sure you're listening with Denzel all this week. He's got more of those four packs for the Cinch playoffs. $1.5 million payout. This is a good one. It's the richest rodeo in South Dakota and the final event for Cowboys to earn those points before the Nationals coming up in December. So remember, you want to win? 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

Queen. It's 103.7 The Crow. And speaking of Queen, apparently there's a ranking of the most difficult songs to sing at karaoke. Their Bohemian Rhapsody is second. First in place, I'll Always Love You by Whitney Houston. Dolly did it first. I think we should sing this one. Fozzy, I Know Evil. It's 103.7 The Crow.

Yeah, that's how we do it here on Sioux Empire's Rock Station. It's 103.7 The Crow. Hey, if you want to win those tickets to the Sioux Falls Reptile Expo and Adventure Zoo, you better do so tonight. 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Alice in Chains, Rooster. 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
1: From the Kelloland Live Doppler Storm Center.
10: Cloudy and maybe foggy tonight, the low 60. Then tomorrow, mostly cloudy, 77 the high. We could see some showers by tomorrow evening. An easterly breeze, 5 to 15 miles an hour. A better chance of heavier rain Thursday night and Friday. Over an inch possible. Otherwise, Friday, a breezy high of 78. From the Storm Center, I'm meteorologist Jay Trobeck.
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1: There's a new version of that song, Die for You, from Ashes to New. They got together with the alternative pop duo Neone. They reworked that version. It's pretty doggone cool. Check it out. We've got it on our blog at thecrow.com. And just a reminder, please don't bring water guns to their concerts. Yeah, that doesn't go over very well. Eve 6, it's 103.7 The Crow.

Scorpions rock you like a hurricane on 103.7 The Crow. You're with Robbie. Have you seen Sydney Sweeney's nude sports betting ad? Apparently, there's some female athletes not happy with her, and a lot of people have decided not to follow her anymore on Instagram. As a matter of fact, she lost 200,000 followers. One calls it a step backwards, seeing women's sports being marketed through the male gaze. And I'm sure you guys are pretty happy with it, but you kind of have to agree just a little bit. Okay, all of a sudden, you guys are all Googling Sydney Sweeney, aren't you? Smashing Pumpkins still to come right now. It's RIP, Motionless and White.

It doesn't matter if it's the harpsichord or the hurdy-gurdy. Everything that rocks is on.

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It's 103.7 The Crow. His Holiness, the Church of Rock, with the Rev back at it tomorrow, 9:30 till 2, with your chance to win free Slim Chickens. 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

0: Weezer, Buddy Holly, it's 103.7 The Crow. You're with Robbie. Hey, how would you like to win over $17,000 in a fine winter lover package? Oh, yeah. You guys are going to like it. Sled Reckoning is back. It's presented by Vern ID Motoplex, along with Runnings, Get and Go, the Lodge at Deadwood Gaming Resort, and Frontier Bank. 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
5: 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No matter the forecast, there's always a happy hour at the happiest bar in town.
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7: Cloudy skies tonight. It's a patchy fog or drizzle possible. Our overnight low 60. Then tomorrow, mostly cloudy skies. Could see some showers during the evening. Our high 77 with an east breeze. Showers or thunderstorms Thursday night and Friday. Heavy rain possible. Over an inch possible. Otherwise, Friday's high a breezy 82. From the Storm Center, I'm Jay Trobeck.
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1037 the crow. 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

Old School Aerosmith and Ragdoll. It's 103.7 The Crow. I would think the end of that song might be a little tough to sing when it comes to doing some karaoke. You know, earlier tonight we were talking about the difficult songs to sing. Their Dream On song apparently is on that list also. I don't know. Again, let's sing this one. Evanescence. 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

Can we send that out to Packer fans? Beck Loser, it's 103.7 The Crow. Hey, how would you like to win passes to go to the Heartland Country Corn Maze? It's 11 acres of crazy coolness for all ages, and they've got that cool moon maze after dark. If you'd like to go, just text CORN to the Crow phones, CORN to 605-334-1037. Good luck.

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Jack in Sioux Falls said this on Open Table. 103.7 The Crow has tasty licks, and I leave full every time. Thanks, Jack. Remember to tip your waiter.

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Hey, we have an app for that. And there's a microphone feature that lets you record station feedback, request a song, maybe tell you how much you love Robbie D. I don't know. Some vintage Van Halen now, Unchained. 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

0: Sioux Empire's Rock Station. It's 103.7 The Crow with Avatar to wrap up that 12 in a row commercial-free rock block. Okay, have you you guys ever heard of a foodie call? Has this ever happened to you? 30% of daters in a recent survey admitted to accepting a romantic dinner invitation just so they could get a free meal without having any interest in an actual relationship with the, the person paying for the meal. Again, this phenomenon is called a foodie call. Has this ever happened to you? If it has, I'm sorry. And it's just 30% of daters who are admitting this. There's a whole 70% of us who said, yeah, okay, fine, I'll pay half. On the way, one of the songs that for some reason keeps popping up into my head every morning when I wake up. Also, Cage the Elephant on the way next.
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19: Cloudy and maybe foggy tonight, the low 60. Then tomorrow, mostly cloudy, 77 the high. We could see some showers by tomorrow evening. An easterly breeze, 5 to 15 miles an hour. A better chance of heavier rain Thursday night and Friday. Over an inch possible. Otherwise, Friday, a breezy high of 78. From the Storm Center, I'm meteorologist Jay Trobeck.
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I just realized I didn't tell you what song keeps popping up in my head every morning when I wake up, and I don't know why. They always say somebody's trying to tell you something, but it was Autumn King's Gone, Gone, Gone every single morning. Maybe I'd prefer this one, Papa Roach. 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

103.7 The Crow. It's 12 in a row. It's commercial free. 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Thanks to Vern ID Motorplex, Runnings Get and Go, The Lodge at Deadwood Gaming Resort. It's Perfect Circle on The Crow.

Holy Diver with Dio. Old school, 103.7 The Crow. Hey, back at it tomorrow with Denzel, and yet another chance for you to score those four packs for the Cinch playoffs. The Governor's Cup, $1.5 million payout for those Cowboys. 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

0: Blackstone Cherry. It's deep. It's 103.7 The Crow. Hey, look out. Starbucks now has Snoopy Cups. Yeah, they've got a collaboration with the Peanuts, and it's a great pumpkin, Charlie Brown, which is celebrating 60 years since its release. The collection has new cups of Snoopy Glass Cold Cup, a spin on the viral Barista Cup that sold out in less than a day last year, and so much more. But hey, you can only get two item per customer. The Snoopy Glass, by the way, sells for $39.95. Will I purchase one of these? No. However, I'm pretty happy that they're bringing Snoopy to a whole nother generation or two. On the way, it's live. 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
12: From the Kelloland Live Doppler Storm Center, Foggy or mostly cloudy today. The high just 77 degrees with a light east breeze. There could be a few showers this evening, but a much better chance of heavier rain Thursday night and Friday. Over an inch possible. Otherwise, Friday, a breezy high of 78 with a brisk southeast wind. From the Storm Center at Kelloland TV, I'm meteorologist Jay Trowback.
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with Robbie, rolling right on through another 12 in a row commercial-free rock block. 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

0: Wrapping things up with some old school Van Halen Hot for Teacher. 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
1: From the Kelloland Live Doppler Storm Center.
12: Mostly cloudy today, the high 77 with an east breeze. We could have some showers this evening, but tonight into Friday, it looks like a broad area of heavy rainfall coming through, maybe even thunderstorms. Over an inch of rain is possible, if not likely. Otherwise, Friday's high, a breezy 78 degrees. From the Storm Center, Kelloland TV, I'm meteorologist Jay Trowback.
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Everything that rocks.

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No frills, but the towels were really nice. Thanks, Donnie from TripAdvisors. 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
8: Foggy or mostly cloudy today. The high just 77 degrees with a light east breeze. There could be a few showers this evening, but a much better chance of heavier rain Thursday night and Friday. Over an inch possible. Otherwise, Friday, a breezy high of 78 with a brisk southeast wind. From the Storm Center at Kelloland TV, I'm meteorologist Jay Trobeck.
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9: Mostly cloudy today. The high 77 with an east breeze. We could have some showers this evening, but tonight into Friday, looks like a broad area of heavy rainfall coming through, maybe even thunderstorms. Over an inch of rain is possible, if not likely. Otherwise, Friday's high, a breezy 78 degrees. From the Storm Center at Kelloland TV, I'm meteorologist Jay Trollback.
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Not nearly enough Phil Collins. 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

0: On the Church of Rock this week, it's the return of Sled Reckoning. 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Also, you'll have a chance to win dinner for two from Slim Chickens from me this week. A $50 gift card from the Liquor Stadium is up for grabs. 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
10: Kelloland Live Doppler Storm Center.
11: Mostly cloudy today, the high 77 with an east breeze. We could have some showers this evening, but tonight into Friday, looks like a broad area of heavy rainfall coming through, maybe even thunderstorms. Over an inch of rain is possible, if not likely. Otherwise, Friday's high, a breezy 78 degrees. From the Storm Center at Kelloland TV, I'm meteorologist Jay Trowback.
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10: Foggy or mostly cloudy today. The high just 77 degrees with a light east breeze. There could be a few showers this evening, but a much better chance of heavier rain Thursday night and Friday. Over an inch possible. Otherwise, Friday, a breezy high of 78 with a brisk southeast wind. From the Storm Center at Kelloland TV, I'm meteorologist Jay Trollback.
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Here's another 103.7 The Crow review from our Facebook page. You guys suck. Why don't you quit and get real jobs? So nice to hear from you again, Dad. Say hi to Mom.

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1: 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I'm Scary Terry, host of Scary Terry's Saturday Nightmare. 5 hours of metal every Saturday night from 7 until midnight on The Crow. 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And this kind. 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
14: Mostly cloudy today. The high 77 with an east breeze. We could have some showers this evening, but tonight into Friday, looks like a broad area of heavy rainfall coming through, maybe even thunderstorms. Over an inch of rain is possible, if not likely. Otherwise, Friday's high, a breezy 78 degrees. From the Storm Center at Kelloland TV, I'm meteorologist Jay Trowback.
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2: Becoming partly sunny today in the Sioux Falls area. Our high temperature at 75 with an east wind at 5 to 15. For tonight, low temperature at 63. Showers and thunderstorms are expected during the overnight. And during the day tomorrow, that rain will lift to the north and east with a high temperature in the mid-70s with a stronger southeasterly wind. That's your weather from the Storm Center at Kelloland TV. I'm meteorologist Brian Karstens.
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4: From the Kello.com News Center, I'm Tom Rooney. The Department of Corrections is alerting Sioux Falls residents of the upcoming release of a high-risk offender from prison. 62-year-old Anthony Salinas will complete his 12-year sentence for aggravated assault. He'll be released tomorrow. Since he's serving the entire sentence, Salinas will not be on parole. He's a high risk to reoffend and revert to violent behavior. The number of crimes in Sioux Falls is at a 5-year low, but the Minnehaha County Jail is doing more business than ever. Tougher state probation and parole requirements initiated last spring caused the county to move into a planned jail expansion space earlier than expected. Already, officials say the extra capacity is being used. South Dakota students are being encouraged to submit artwork to the governor's student art competition. Submissions are due November 6th. We have more information at Kello.com. From the Kello.com News Center, I'm Tom Rooney.
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11: A warning before this next story, and in a moment you'll realize why. It's important to remember that a lot of the tips, tricks, and hacks on social media are totally bogus. Mm. Just an attempt to go viral.
12: Yeah.
11: That said, there's a woman on TikTok, a Brazilian model, Deborah Pixieto. She's claiming to have a skincare hack that reverses aging. Mm. It's caking her face in her own poop.
12: Oh. Oh, wow. People are going to do it, though, huh?
11: Yeah, that's going to do it. She is smearing a makeshift brown mask across her face.
12: It's definitely not her own poop.
13: No. God.
11: Mm-mm. She describes it as the craziest thing she's ever done in her life.
13: Yeah, right.
11: She pinches her nose closed with a clothespin to avoid the stench, and she leaves it on for several minutes before washing it off. She says it works for her and prevents her skin from flaking.
13: She's got those tan lines you like.
11: Yeah, she does. She does. So that's her.
12: Giant knockers.
11: That's her poop there really in a little she's really container.
12: Doing. Oh, yep, wow. Yep. Whoa. Holy crap, huh? That's some poop.
13: She's not putting that on her face.
12: Oh, my God. Do you think
11: it does look like it, Lisa?
12: This has all got to be a troll, right?
13: Yeah, she's doing it for the clicks and the attention, and she got it.
12: Because
13: it's not real.
14: But she definitely, I think, took some poop and put it in that little.
15: Oh, that's definitely real poop.
14: It looked like real poop
15: in the container.
14: In the container.
15: Whether or not she wiped it on her face or not. Now, this should go without saying, but experts say you should never smear poop on your face because of the obvious reasons. It can also make you susceptible to bacterial and viral infections, parasites, food poisoning. Some skin doctors believe it would actually have a negative effect on your skin, including redness and discomfort.
13: The fact that you have to say this, doctors have to tell you that is so silly.
12: It's a wild time right now. It's just
11: it
12: like,
11: really is.
12: I mean, they got all those commercials. Just get you some of that oil of Olay.
13: There you go. Oils of Olay.
14: That's all you need.
12: That Olay oil seems to be real popular.
14: It works. It's worked for years.
12: Man, gross. I don't know. But, you know, like we just fall for everything. You know, remember we kind of fell for that girl who got the forehead tattoo.
13: Yeah, we fell for that.
12: Well, she's done a new one where she put Trump on her forehead.
13: Oh, really?
12: Yeah. Well, and we know it's the same girl. It's totally fake, but she's just realized, oh, let's do another one now. So we can make it kind of a political thing and let's go for it or whatever. It's like, and you know, people are all like, oh my God, what a nut. And it's like, no, it's just fake. Mm-hmm.
11: This is all
12: just
11: for
12: fake.
11: Her OnlyFans.
12: You don't say.
15: Oh, is she on OnlyFans?
11: I have porn of her now.
15: Porn addiction.
13: We're going to have to get you some help.
15: I think so, yeah. I think we do.
13: Have to it's on somebody.
14: Porn of her
13: we have to get a therapist in here.
15: In 2 minutes.
14: I have right porn of her
15: I have
14: now.
15: Porn of her now.
14: Oh, there it is.
15: Yeah.
13: Okay.
14: He's got it.
13: Yeah. Oh, boy.
14: He's got it.
11: Bit of a problem.
13: Uh-huh.
12: Yeah.
11: Mm-hmm.
12: Now, if she did that kind of porn.
13: Oh, the poop porn?
12: Yeah, because that's out there as well, which is really bad.
11: But
13: she probably does.
12: Yeah, my guess is no.
13: Why wouldn't she?
12: I mean,
13: she
12: if you did the poop stuff in porn, then I could see that maybe it was actually on her face. Because obviously you don't care if you're doing that. And this might be a way to actually like let those type of pervs know that you're willing to do that.
13: Yeah.
12: In your OnlyFans content?
13: Oh, gosh.
11: That's her husband.
12: What?
13: That old dude is her husband?
12: That's how it happens.
13: Gross.
12: That's how it works.
13: Oh, it's so gross to me. I don't like that.
12: It's probably his
13: poop. No, I don't want to see the old man doing anything.
12: I know.
13: God.
15: He's not on OnlyFans.
12: Hello.
15: Is he?
16: Hi.
15: Yeah. What?
16: How are you? That's my wife.
13: With this.
16: That's my wife.
13: No.
16: I'm in great shape.
13: Little Plus he's younger and he has gray hair.
16: Our bedroom, it's called the Thunderdome.
11: They don't do porn together.
13: Please.
11: The one I have is not
15: okay.
11: Him. I don't think.
15: Wow.
11: Let me check.
13: I can't take that.
14: Wow.
12: Well, she's not, I mean, like, she's very mediocre, right?
14: Yes.
12: Like, so, like, as a porn star, she's got to do the poop thing to get any attention.
14: That's what I'm saying.
11: The old guy thing.
12: Yeah.
11: God.
13: Look at his face.
14: You don't think he wants it on his chest?
12: Mm. He does.
11: That's
13: he's
11: him.
13: Everywhere with her.
11: That's her
13: husband.
11: That's her husband.
12: Yeah.
14: Nobody gets him a shirt ever.
15: Oh, there's three women
12: around
15: him.
12: My guess is that he's got a boatload of money and all these girls are kind of like have to bang him.
13: Yep.
12: Mm-hmm. Just to live.
11: Oh, so he's like a sugar daddy.
13: Yeah,
12: that's what it sure does look like.
11: There,
12: you know?
11: He's driving the car with two girls making out behind him.
12: Yeah, he's kind of just like their Uber driver.
13: Oh.
12: Yep. He's an old guy, so these are sixes that he thinks are tens.
11: Exactly.
15: This is sweet for their dad to take them out.
12: Oh,
11: no.
12: Nope. Yep.
11: Whoa.
12: And they pretend to kiss.
11: Oof.
12: Oh, man.
11: I think
12: life.
11: It might be him.
12: No way.
13: What?
12: In the porn?
15: Oh, he's in the porn?
11: You got to show me him again.
15: That's him.
11: Just
12: that's him. Get a...
11: I need a full body.
13: How can you not know who he is?
14: Click on that.
11: There's some markings that could be...
17: verified.
14: Like some tattoos?
17: Yeah, and on his right arm, but I can't see it.
13: It's definitely
14: him. I think he did have tattoos on his right arm in the other laying down shot.
15: Oh, yeah, look, there's tattoos on his right arm right there.
14: Will Jason identify him?
18: She married her cousin. The old man's her cousin.
13: Stop it.
14: What?
13: Where do you come from? What are you talking about with this?
14: Where do you come from?
19: I just come popping in here talking about cousin gorgeous. How dare you? You say that's his cousin?
18: Cousin husband.
19: Where do you come from?
13: Where did you find that out at?
14: Cuz-hus.
13: That's a lie. The poop's a lie. The cousin thing's a lie. Come on. Everybody stop falling for this stuff.
14: Is reliable.
13: Where did you hear this, Court?
18: A little publication known as the New York Post.
13: Ah, it says it in the New York Post.
15: That she married her older cousin.
13: We didn't read the story.
14: Yeah, no, we didn't.
15: We're actually
14: looking at one of her New York Post stories.
13: She has another New York Post story.
15: Finally, about marrying her cousin.
14: Yeah.
15: So is it the guy?
18: She's the same one who went viral for putting the period blood on her face.
14: Okay, so she's basically doing like every 6 months, she just puts something else gross on her face and she takes off.
15: Right.
17: It's him.
15: I saw his right arm in there.
17: Yeah. Once he moves away at the end of that video.
15: So she's banging her old husband.
13: Mm-hmm. People have lost their minds.
15: Yeah. So it's legit.
14: The porn is legit.
15: Yeah, but they're married. They're legally married.
14: Oh, yeah. Yeah. She married her cousin, yeah.
15: How much older
13: is he? They're legally married? Do we know that for sure? No.
14: Well, it says it.
15: Hey, where'd you come from, Court? How old is he? Do you know?
18: Stand by.
14: Okay. Yeah. She's 31.
13: He looks...
15: She's 31, yeah.
14: I bet that's his poop. Like, I bet he said, let me...
17: At the time of this last story, he was 59.
13: 59?
14: Oh, my cousin. God. Second cousin.
17: Yeah.
18: She's got herself a husband.
14: Yeah.
15: She does.
13: She just does everything for attention, and it works because she gets the thing is, she's 59.
14: She has a connection with the New York Post, and she just, like, sends them a crazy idea for a story every once in a while, and they print it.
15: Yeah. He's 60 now, but... Yes, double her age.
18: Wow.
15: Yeah, they are. They are something.
13: Mm-hmm.
15: They are for sure.
17: I got to wipe that porn off my phone.
15: You're into some stuff. Your phone is going to think you're into old guy porn.
14: That's a bad one.
15: Yeah, look
14: That's
15: out.
14: A bad one.
15: Look
17: already
15: out.
17: Knew that.
15: Senior male porn.
14: Oh, man. Oh, God.
15: Yikes.
14: Yep.
20: Hey, how you doing, fella? Mind if I,
15: Oh, my Lord.
20: Hey,
15: Sure.
14: He's had the offer.
15: He'll take it from anyone now.
14: He hasn't
15: had one of those in a while.
14: They offered him one time.
17: Poor Believe fella. What you want, Dave.
15: Believe you what you want.
14: I'm not, because I ain't a word.
18: Wish you the best.
14: Yeah.
13: All right, so thanks for that.
14: Yeah, wow, that's twice.
13: Yep.
14: We got hit with porn.
15: Yeah. Mm. Well, we didn't actually watch that.
13: No, I know.
15: Just no. Jason did on his phone.
18: Yeah.
15: Saved it to his favorite.
18: That's how it can go from time to time.
15: It's just funny, the sacrifice. He's like, show me that old man's body.
20: Yes. Reveal his right arm, please. I need a full body shot.
15: Oh, yes. Okay, I get pretending to do a period blood facial to go viral. Mm-hmm. I get pretending to do a poop mask go viral. But marry your older cousin, double your age.
14: I think that's money. Yeah, I think that was a money thing. Mm. My guess.
13: I don't believe it's legit yet. I need proof.
14: Because if you lie about three other things, what makes you think that this isn't a lie? Even though she does do porn with the guy, it's probably not really her cousin, is what we're all.
13: You can say anything. Okay, there's a picture of them.
15: Yeah, that's them getting married.
13: There's a license there. Is that fake? No, it looks real. There's a flag. So it has to be legitimate.
14: Well, look at their little decoration there.
13: But I don't know. Is that really her cousin? We didn't see the documents.
14: That's it. I don't know.
13: Probably not. You just say things to get attention.
18: I don't think you really married your cousin. Prove it.
15: They are at a courthouse.
13: Yeah, but we don't know that that's really her cousin.
14: Yes, you know exactly. What I mean? Yeah.
13: He's just some old dude.
0: Like they could say
14: he's
0: that.
14: He's definitely an old dude.
13: You could say that to get attention.
0: Yeah, I mean, this is coming from a place called Nude PR. Yep.
14: When you click on it, they're just trying to get you to rent another nude person.
15: Someone said there's a new rule of the internet. If there's porn of it, Jason will find it.
17: Yeah, he will.
13: He will.
17: Yeah, I'm just a good Padawan, you know. I learned from the best over here.
14: Yeah.
17: He doesn't have the access in front of him. So.
14: Nope.
17: I'll get to the
15: So
17: bottom.
15: You're his eyes.
17: Yeah.
15: And fingers.
14: Yes.
17: And on. Yeah.
14: Find it, my Padawan. Yeah.
17: Your wish is my command.
15: Okay. Now it's weird.
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1: From the Kelloland Live Doppler Storm Center.
2: Areas of fog lifting, partly sunny as we go through the afternoon. Our high today, 75, east winds 5 to 15. A good chance of showers and thunderstorm activity tonight. Our low temperature, 63. Some of the rain could be locally heavy, especially northwest of Sioux Falls. Tomorrow's high temperature back to the mid-70s. From the Storm Center at Kelloland TV, I'm meteorologist Brian Karstens.
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2: Becoming partly sunny today in the Sioux Falls area. Our high temperature at 75 with an east wind at 5 to 15. For tonight, low temperature at 63. Showers and thunderstorms are expected during the overnight. And during the day tomorrow, that rain will lift to the north and east with a high temperature in the mid-70s with a stronger southeasterly wind. That's your weather from the Storm Center at Kelloland TV. I'm meteorologist Brian Karstens.
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4: From the Kello.com News Center, I'm Tom Rooney. The U.S. Senate inched closer to passing a new farm bill yesterday with the party line approval in committee, but the bill isn't home yet. Democrats are opposed to a provision to root out fraud in the supplemental food program. Congress hasn't passed a farm bill since 2018. Imagine having to fork over $1,200 to top off your tank. Imagination isn't required for over-the-road truckers, it's reality. AAA South Dakota shows an average diesel fuel price across the state of just over $6 per gallon. And the race for South Dakota Secretary of State is heating up as we head down the final stretch of the campaign. Democrat Terrence Davis, Republican Heather Baxter, and Libertarian Tamara Lesner all want to replace Monet Johnson. Baxter defeated Johnson for the Republican Party slot after failing to win her state house reelection bid. From the Kello.com News Center, I'm Tom Rooney.
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3: 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Welcome to the Thursday edition of the Church of Rock. Today is, like always, a Think About It Thursday. I'll give you some stuff to think about during my show today, events coming up in the area, etc., etc. We're going to do Queen on Lost Hymnals, some rockin' old stuff from Queen, Freddie Mercury and the boys coming up at noon today on The Crow. 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Also, I'll let you know how you could win a $50 gift card from the Liquor Stadium and tickets to the Reptile Expo and Adventure Zoo coming up the 27th, too. 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

Looks like there's still some time to nibble the Cheeto dust off our fingernails. 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

0: 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You know what I'm saying, right?
1: I don't think so.
0: Yeah, well, dude looks like a lady from Aerosmith. That's what I was saying right there. 103.7 The Crow. You just never know anymore. Jimmy Eat World. Stuck in the Middle.

Yeah. Stop this 60-minute commercial-free rock block. Huh? We ain't got no time for that. 103.7 The Crow.

103.7 The Crow. When I come around, some Green Day on The Crow. We're right in the middle of over an hour of nonstop commercial-free rock on a Thursday morning. Think about it, Thursday, with the Rev. I think some old Zeppelin would be cool right here. It's a communication breakdown. 103.7 The Crow.

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1037, The Crow, Black Label Society, Name and Blood. That is one killer track, man, from the new album, Engines of Demolition. Let's do some old Evanescence right here. No.

1037 The Crow's doing another 60-minute commercial-free rock block, or a SMCFRB for short. Man, we really need to work on our acronyms, don't we?

0: 93.7 The Crow. Oh, yeah. It's actually an old Irish folk tune called Whiskey in the Jar. It's been around for centuries. But that, my friends, is how Metallica does it on The Crow. Sled Reckoning coming back, man. It's already underway, and your chance to get qualified is coming up at noon. Another code word on the way. Listen up at noon for that. Right after we do the code word today at noon, we're going to do Queen on Lost Hymnals. Some vintage, butt-kicking, guitar-rocking Queen at noon today on Lost Hymnals on 103.7 The Crow. It is Think About It Thursday. I am the Rev. I got plenty of stuff for you to think about, and we'll also do some Shinedown, Kravitz, and Linkin Park all next.
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21: Areas of fog lifting, partly sunny as we go through the afternoon. Our high today 75, east winds 5 to 15. A good chance of showers and thunderstorm activity tonight. Our low temperature 63. Some of the rain could be locally heavy, especially northwest of Sioux Falls. Tomorrow's high temperature back to the mid-70s. From the Storm Center at Kettleland TV, I'm meteorologist Brian Karstens.
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0: 1037 The Crow. 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Thank you for hanging out with me today on a Think About It Thursday. We're going to pull up some Three Doors, Megadeth, and POD all on the way.
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8: 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And we'll say it again this year. Because our Constitution isn't for sale to some Californian. 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
1: 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You thought I was going to say a son of a bitch, didn't you?

0: 437 The Crow, getting some plush with the Pilots. It is a Think About It Thursday here on the Church of Rock, and tomorrow morning, starting at 8:30, it is the Veterans Stand Down going on at the Alliance over there on West Russell Avenue. 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
10: Becoming partly sunny today in the Sioux Falls area. Our high temperature at 75 with an east wind at 5 to 15. For tonight, low temperature at 63. Showers and thunderstorms are expected during the overnight. And during the day tomorrow, that rain will lift to the north and east with a high temperature in the mid-70s with a stronger southeasterly wind. That's your weather from the Storm Center at Kelloland TV. I'm meteorologist Brian Karstens.
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7: Queen came out of London way back in 1970, went on to become one of the biggest selling artists of all time. They estimate about 300 million records worldwide Queen has sold. Of course, Freddie Mercury passed away a while back. Early on, they were more progressive, hard rock, and really guitar oriented in their first couple albums. First cut we're going to do today actually came out on their first album, which was just called Queen. When it was released, it was the first single they ever released, ever. And it didn't do well at all. Didn't even get on the charts overseas or here in America. But later on, it's considered one of the greatest rock songs for guitar. Rolling Stone said it's number 31 on the list of 100 greatest guitar songs of all time. And they do it live. They did it live forever as well. From the first album, it's the first track and the first single Queen ever released. You're going to love the guitar work on this. Keep yourself alive on Lost Hymnals, only on The Crow.

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0: 103.7 The Crow, rolling some Queen today on Lost Hymnals. That's Tie Your Mother Down, the guitar anthem that came off their Day at the Races album, their fifth album, 1976. That song was written by Brian May, the guitar player, a couple years before Queen was even formed. He had written that song. And that is Tie Your Mother Down from Queen today on Lost Hymnals, all brought to you by Pfeiffer Implement of Sioux Falls. 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Let's pull up Alice in Chains, Man in the Box. We'll do that new one from Nickelback, and I've got some Evanescence minutes away on the Crow.
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1037 The Crow. Yeah, that's definitely Nickelback right there. New cut called Rattle the Cage, coming off their new album, Everything Under the Sun, which does not hit until October 30th, but you're hearing it already on 1037 The Crow. 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Good till 1 o'clock. 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

0: 103.7 The Crow, Flagpole Sitta, some Harvey Danger on The Crow this afternoon. Think about it Thursday. Think about helping out Feeding South Dakota. Food insecurity is a very, very, very big deal right now, and some of your neighbors are probably having problems. Some people actually have to skip meals to pay their bills, to pay their rent. That's just not right. So help out Feeding South Dakota. By the way, Sioux Falls Ford Lincoln, our friends over there at Sioux Falls Ford Lincoln, are going to have Denzel there from 11 to 1 this Saturday. They've got an incredible sale going on F-150 XLTs, also on the Super Duties and the Bronco Sports as well. You can get incredible deals. But they're doing a big food drive at Sioux Falls Ford Lincoln all this month. And they do actually have a donation truck on the show floor over there. So when you stop out, bring some stuff for Feeding South Dakota, non-perishable food items. They're taking donations at Sioux Falls Ford Lincoln all month long. So anytime you head over there, just drop some stuff off for Feeding South Dakota, if you would, please. And thanks to our friends at Sioux Falls Ford Lincoln for helping us out with that. We got Saliva. We're going to do that next. We'll pull up some Pink Floyd, and I see Chevelle down the road.
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9: From the Kelloland Live Doppler Storm Center.
10: We are going to see more clouds move in throughout this afternoon with highs near average around 75 degrees and light east winds at 5 to 15 miles per hour. During the overnight hours, rain and thunderstorms will be likely. Through Friday, rainfall totals could get up to 1.5 inches. From the Kelloland Live Doppler HD Storm Center, I'm meteorologist Jalen Borsen.
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0: 437 The Crow, some old Van Halen with David Lee and Jamie's crying on The Crow. It's Think About It Thursday with the Rev. Hey, Riverfest coming up this Saturday downtown. Going to be from about 3 to 8 p.m. roughly. A lot of food trucks, live music, local craft beer, fun-filled kids zone, mini golf holes. 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On the way, we'll do some Puddle of Mud, new stuff from Wage War. I see the Foo Fighters in your future.
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It's called Blindfold on The Crow. 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

0: 103.7 The Crow, some Incubus, and Wish You Were Here on The Crow. It's Think About It Thursday with the Rev. I think I'd like to give away dinner for two from Slim Chickens today again. I've had a lot of winners lately, including Danielle Martin, Evan Daredall. Sorry, Evan, if I did that wrong. You know, I butcher names all the time. But anyway, Tracy Nestor, got that one. Adam Scott, there's an easy one. Jolene Christ, all won dinner for two from me, from Slim Chickens. All you got to do to enter to win is text in Slims with an S on the end to the Crow phone. And you might win from the Church of Rock, 103.7 The Crow. Papa Roach and Metallica on the way. I've only got time for a couple more because Denzel's coming in after 2 this afternoon. Have a great day. I'll catch you tomorrow morning right here on The Crow. Ready? Okay, bye.
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8: From the Kelloland Live Doppler Storm Center.
9: It is going to be a seasonable afternoon as our highs get to near 75 degrees with east winds remaining on the lighter side at 5 to 15 miles per hour. We will have more clouds move in before rain and thunderstorms are turned by tonight. Through Friday, rainfall totals could climb up to 1.5 inches. From the Kelloland Live Doppler HD Storm Center, I'm meteorologist Jalen Borson.
8: 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Kinda. 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

103.7 The Crow. Sinister laugh from Joe Elliott. And good having you on Thursday Night Football here for the Sioux Empire's Rock Station. A new album coming up for Weezer actually just came out. Talk more about that after Hash Pipe on The Crow.

0: is from The Warning. That is Kerosene on 103.7 The Crow. It's Denzel, and no clue why I am so stoked about an NFL action tonight with my Lions in Buffalo to take on the Bills. Man, Josh Allen looked solid as ever last week in Detroit. Did just about everything they could to give away the game to New Orleans. And, you know, new defense for Buffalo this year. Goff not on, not seeming to be on his game. I don't know. It may not be pretty after all, but I'm loyal. What can I say? Hey, Weezer, I mentioned a couple songs ago, 20th album, a.k.a. the Gold Album. It is actually out now, and there's a cool cut on there called CEO, and I posted the video on my blog. It's got a celebrity cameos from, like, Rob Riggle, who, you know, was big into football. He was a big part of the NFL Sunday mornings a couple years ago. Giovanni Ribisi, Tony Hawk, man, all kinds of faces you'll probably dig in that CEO video, and if you want to check it out, it's on my blog at KRRO.com. Hey, if food is more your thing, how about a couple burritos from Pancheros? Pancheros burritos, man. They are delicious, and a couple of them up for grabs if you send burrito, B-U-R-R-I-T-O, burrito. Get that into the Crow phones, man, and maybe we'll fill your belly with a couple of burritos from Pancheros and Blink-182 Dio, Pretty Reckless, and some chili peppers not far away on 103.7 The Crow.
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0: 1037 The Crow with New Pretty Reckless. It's when I wake up on the Sioux Empire's Rock Station. Hey, congrats to Johnny V and Kelly, proud new parents of twin boys. And as I figure, that's about a $600,000 investment over the next 18 years.
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0: Hey, man, I'm happy for him. I'm just saying, maybe I'm a little jelly because I work in radio and I can't afford to have kids is all. ACT

0: from SOAD here on 103.7 The Crow. System of a Down right there in the Sioux Empire's rock station. Brought it back. Sled Reckoning 26 is on for the next 3.5 weeks. We are qualifying you for a $20,000 grand prize package 3 times a day, 8 a.m., noon, and 4 p.m. And when you qualify, now you have to be at Vernadi Motoplex on Thursday, October 15th at 5 o'clock. All right, that is mandatory. You got to be present for the grand prize contesting and a shot to win the 26 Polaris RMK Chaos 146 sled, a $17,000 bad boy from Vernadi Motoplex. Now, Runnings also threw in a $2,500 carry-on trailer. Get and Go has got another $500 gas card for you and a 3-night stay at the Lodge at Deadwood Gaming Resort as well, all financed by Frontier Bank and going to one lucky Crow Rockstar again on Thursday, October 15th. Now, you can also pop through Vernadi Motoplex and sign up there. They've got a registration box, and we pull a qualifier each week from that. There are going to be various remotes in the next 3.5 weeks where we're around town signing up peeps and picking a qualifier from there. And you can become a Crow VIP because every week we're going to send out a VIP text, which is kind of a special off-air thing for Crow royalty members only. And we'll pick 2 qualifiers each week from Crow VIP. So to become a Crow VIP, just send K-R-R-O to the Crow phones. It's that easy, man. K-R-R-O, because that's how you spell Crow when you talk about the Sioux Empire's rock station. So crow.com for all the info, but just over an hour away, man, from your next shot to qualify. And we'll do new stuff from the Autumn King, Spoon Man from Soundgarden. We're going intergalactic next with the Beastie Boys on the Crow.
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5: 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Don't be fooled. 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More power for lobbyists and special interests, less power for everyday South Dakota citizens. The good news is, South Dakotans stopped this before. 2018 and 2022, we said hell no. And we'll say it again this year. Because our Constitution isn't for sale to some Californian. Keep South Dakota, South Dakota. 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
11: From the Kelloland Live Doppler Storm Center.
12: We are going to see more clouds move in throughout this afternoon with highs near average around 75 degrees and light east winds at 5 to 15 miles per hour. During the overnight hours, rain and thunderstorms will be likely. Through Friday, rainfall totals could get up to 1.5 inches. From the Kelloland Live Doppler HD Storm Center, I'm meteorologist Jalen Borson.
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Getting you into all the cool events, man, and family fun at the Cinch Playoffs, the Governor's Cup Rodeo, the richest rodeo in South Dakota history, $1.5 million payout for these Cowboys. It is here the 25th through the

0: 1037 The Crow rocking GD and Basket Case. It's Denzel and a fun stuff happening this weekend around town. A River Fest is going down on Saturday, and that is always a blast, man. And then Sunday, it is the Hero Haven Slick Track Nationals over at Thunder Road. 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Frank Graves, cool cat, putting this thing on. He raises money every year and does a cool event, and it's $30 and you get at least two races, but could be up to four or five depending on how good you are. And he is going to run this thing actually just like you see at Huset's or at I-90 Raceway. 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They're going to start at 11:30 to 12:30. 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You'll go into different heats. And they've got special trophies, being the 250th anniversary. Some really special trophies to pass out. And it's going to be a lot of fun at the Slick Track Nationals, Hero Haven Slick Track Nationals, on Sunday at Thunder Road. But you can get the info on Riverfest and the Slick Track Nationals all on the events page at KRRO.com. 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
1: Hey, Big D, calling to see if we can get that Cinderella on this afternoon.
0: Hey, right on, Austin. Told you yesterday, I got you today. So how about Nobody's Fool, three songs away right after the break?
1: Right on, man. That worked for me.
0: Sweet.
1: Thanks, fella. Appreciate it.
0: Hey, you are welcome. Listen, we'll also do new stuff from A Perfect Circle and get crazy with Buck Cherry next here on The Crow.
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0: the mighty Metallica. Welcome home, Sanitarium. On 103.7 The Crow. Good having you, man. Happy Thursday. I hope it is not too shabby and only a little over an hour away from that 5 o'clock quitting time whistle blowing. And a week away from tomorrow, man, SuperCon will be back here in town and at the convention center. And kudos to Daryl Grimm, Karen DeBoer, Roger Barstow, and Marion Kirk-Vallit. They scored Crow Family 4-packs to check out the comics, cosplay, and all things gaming, video RPG, tabletops, celebrity guests in town, workshops, Kid Zone. They got a comedy show, cowboy karaoke, even a burlesque show as well. So a ton to do the 25th through the 27th at SuperCon, and you can get all the info on the events page at KRRO.com. Hey, coming up, dude, going over the mountain with his Ozness, Papa Roach's Last Resort in your ears next. 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
11: From the K- Keloland Live Doppler Storm Center.
12: It is going to be a seasonable afternoon as our highs get near 75 degrees with east winds remaining on the lighter side at 5 to 15 miles per hour. We will have more clouds move in before rain and thunderstorms are turned by tonight. Through Friday, rainfall totals could climb up to 1.5 inches. From the Keloland Live Doppler HD Storm Center, I'm meteorologist Jalen Borsen.
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1: Hey, Denzel, it's Thursday. Do you know what that means?
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0: Oh, that's right, man. 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My man Kenny got him a new job and stoked about it. Dude, I love it.
1: 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Come on down, check and see what's in it. 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
0: Yes, it is. So I see we got to work on that Crow case pitch a little bit and tighten that thing up.
1: Absolutely.
0: But I aim for effort, my friend.
1: I'll have the game going. Come on down. Let's root on them Buffalo Bills tonight.
0: Sorry, I guess we lost him. Must be a bad connection. I don't know if it had anything to do with the Detroit Lions winning the game on Thursday Night Football, but hey, he wasn't getting 20% off if you support your NFL unis on 49th Street, Common Sense, Urban Legend, and check out the Crow Case for sure. 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And your code word for the 4 o'clock hour sled reckoning 26. It is free, F-R-E-E. 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Dude, it is awesome. KRRO.com has all the info and details for you. New Shinedown up next, taking you back with some Ramones, Queens of the Stone Age, Poppy, Amy Lee, too, all just minutes away right here on The Crow.
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Tom from Buffalo Ridge wrote on Facebook, "For some reason, I can't quit listening to The Crow." And Tom, we can't quit you either, big guy.

1037 The Crow, 4 o'clock Sled Reckoning. 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

103.7, the Crow Grant of Van Fleet Boys, and they dropped a new album a few weeks ago. 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Scary Terry, Saturday Nightmare. Man, this is the only place you'll get it. Lamb of God, Slayer, Hell Yeah, Anthrax, Cradle of Filth, Prong, Hatebreed, Nonpoint Testament, you name it.

0: He spins it, and again, 7 p.m. is when it starts. 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Free! 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You've got a few more minutes to get that into the Crow phones. It is good for 1 hour, so until 5 o'clock, send free, F-R-E-E, in by 5, if you want to hopefully qualify for the grand prize package, $20,000. 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That is a Thursday night at Vernity Motoplex's annual snow event. 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
4: If it ain't broke, don't fix it. 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Amendment L weakens citizens' power at the ballot box, taking away our right to control the future of our state. 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Don't be fooled. 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More power for lobbyists and special interests, less power for everyday South Dakota citizens. The good news is, South Dakotans stopped this before. 2018 and 2022, we said hell no. And we'll say it again this year. Because our Constitution isn't for sale to some Californian. Keep South Dakota, South Dakota. This November, vote no on Amendment L. Paid for by L.
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15: From the Kelloland Live Doppler Storm Center.
16: Rain coming in tonight, mainly after midnight. Could be a little thunder and lightning, too. Our overnight low is 62. Tomorrow, cloudy, rainy, breezy. 77 the high, southeast wind 15 to 25 miles an hour. Could total an inch or more in this area. Saturday, mostly cloudy, cool 67 with a light north breeze. From the Storm Center, I'm meteorologist Jay Trollback.
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Polaris password. Send free to the crow phones by 5 o'clock to hopefully qualify for the grand prize contesting. And how cool is this? Pantera supposedly working on new music. So saith one Zach Wild. God, that would kick ass. Cowboys from Hell running wild now on the crow.

for your 5 o'clock ride here on 103.7 The Crow. It's Denzel treating you to Poncheros, a Mexican grill, a couple of burritos for you and a friend. Send a burrito to the Crow phones, B-U-R-R-I-T-O. That is your code word to win. Here's new Bill Murray with a day to remember on The Crow.

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0: Wake you up in South Dakota's richest rodeo. Hit Sioux Falls next weekend over at the Denny, the 25th through the 27th. The Cinch Playoffs, the Governor's Cup with $1.5 million payout, man. All kinds of family fun up for grabs if you want to text in to win cup. That is your word. C-U-P. Send in cup to the Crow Phones for a four-pack of tickets to the Cinch Playoffs, the Governor's Cup. C-U-P. Man Cup to win. Hey, and a thank you as always to every soul man in every branch of our military. God love you for what you volunteer to do. So appreciative for the freedom and the right to rock. Thank you so much. Veterans are true heroes. That is faux show. And props to cops as well for keeping it safe on the streets. On the daily, 8 a.m. tomorrow, that is your next chance to qualify for Sled Reckoning 26. And that over 20,000 $1,000 grand prize package, and you are 5 seconds away, man, from more info from the Sioux Empire's Rock Station, 103.7 The Crow, man. 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
10: From the Kelloland Live Doppler Storm Center.
11: Cloudy this evening and rainy after midnight. Maybe even some thunder and lightning. The rain could come down pretty good. Our overnight low 62. Tomorrow, cloudy, rainy, breezy. 77 the high. Southeast wind 15 to 25 miles an hour. A total rainfall amount, 1 to 2 inches for tonight and tomorrow. Saturday, mostly cloudy, 67 for a high. From the Storm Center, I'm Jay Trollbeck.
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Everything that rocks.

It's 12 in a row. 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It's 103.7 The Crow. Robbie D back at it on your Thursday. Sit back, crank it up with Offspring, Korn, also some old school Poison on the way. STP, Stone Temple Pilots, it's Wicked Garden. It's 103.7 The Crow.

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The Crow was recently ranked totally worthy on the BBB website. That's good, right?

Old School Poison, it's 103.7 The Crow. So we didn't get to see a 40th anniversary tour, you know, getting back together because, well, you know, somebody wants to be paid more than the others. But Ricky Rocket says maybe a 41st anniversary could still happen if things change. If someone doesn't want as much money. Theory of a Dead Man, Winnebago. It's 103.7 The Crow.

Sled Reckoning is back on the Sioux Empire's Rock Station, 103.7 The Crow. All your deets before 7 o'clock. Guns N' Roses now. It's Timeless. 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

0: Vintage Van Halen, it's 103.7 The Crow. Sled Reckoning, it's back. That's right. It's presented by Vernity Motoplex. Runnings, get and go. The Lodge, a Deadwood Gaming Resort. Frontier Bank is also involved with all of us. You got to get qualified. What you do three times a day, be listening for that Polaris password of the hour, 8 a.m., noon, and 4. 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
5: 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And we'll say it again this year. Because our Constitution isn't for sale to some Californian. 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
2: From the Kelloland Live Doppler Storm Center.
3: Rain coming in tonight, mainly after midnight. Could be a little thunder and lightning, too. Our overnight low is 62. Tomorrow, cloudy, rainy, breezy. 77 the high, southeast wind 15 to 25 miles an hour. Could total an inch or more in this area. Saturday, mostly cloudy, cool 67 with a light north breeze. From the Storm Center, I'm meteorologist Jay Trobeck.
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